my people. Some of them have run away to the hills and have no shelter. No food. No one knows where they are.

for happiness has never ended. But the gates of Eden will ever be closed for those conquistadors.

And I touched your face, narcotic mindfulness, Mary Jane. And I called your name like an addicted to cocaine, calls for the